those days were a hard old time. I know you said the world, but they were different in mine. That bitter taste that goes with it kinda wakes me up.

Take it as it is, cause you know I wasn't right. 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I know it could be worse, but it ends up as it starts. I know I'd feel the same.

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time. I know you said the world, but they were different in my mind. That bitter taste that goes with it kinda wakes me up.

heaven low, with an angel in the sky. I know it could be worse, but it ends up as it stops. I know I feel the same.

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0: 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Da live für euch im Studio sind Zoe, Franka und der Martin. Wir dürfen heute ein Interview mit einer Gruppe von Nordmazedonien und Serbien machen. Jetzt hören wir die erste Frage von der Franka.
1: Hello, I'm Franka. This is Zoe and this is Martin. What are your names?
2: My name is Jovan.
3: My name is Irena.
4: My name is Anna.
5: My name is Jana.
1: How old are you?
0: How long did you have to Switzerland?
2: We had 29 hours.
3: We came by bus and we traveled 23 hours.
5: We're in the same bus with Jovan, so.
1: What do you think of Swiss people?
2: They're so kind and they're so respectful and they are so, like, I don't know, they're joyful. And
3: I think they're very nice, and all the Swiss people I've met here, they all say hello, and even though I don't really know a German well, they still respect it and try to talk to me in English.
1: They're really kind and I really like them because they're always happy and always respectful.
5: I really love them. Every morning I just hear Morgen, Morgen. All the people just greet each other and they're all so kind and so calm. I haven't heard one yelling in the 3 days I'm here, and it's just so calm place to live in.
1: What language do you speak?
2: I speak Macedonian, English. My native language is Macedonian, but I speak English, Serbian, and a little bit German.
3: My native language is Slovakian, but I also speak Serbian, English, a bit of German, and a bit of Spanish.
1: I speak Serbian, I speak English, and a little bit of German.
5: My native language is Macedonian, but I speak English, a little bit of German, and a little bit of Russian.
0: Do you have animals?
2: Yes, I do. I have 6 cats, 3 dogs, 2, 1 chicken, and 1 hen, and a parrot.
3: I have a dog, and his name is Rex.
1: I have a dog, and his name is Snoopy.
5: I have a dog, and her name is Nella, and also a parrot named, I don't know.
1: What is your favorite food?
2: My favorite food is crispy potatoes and pancakes.
3: My favorite food are pancakes.
1: My favorite food is pizza and pancakes.
5: My favorite food is probably a salad. Like.
1: Favorite animal?
2: My favorite animal is dog.
3: My favorite animal is a deer.
1: My favorite animal is bear.
5: My favorite animal is my dog, Nella.
0: How many people are in your family?
2: We are 20, and with the bus drivers, 22 in a house.
3: From my country, here are 40 people.
1: From my country is 40 people.
5: 40 people also from my country.
1: Danke, dass ihr die ganze Woche mit dabei gewesen seid und zugelassen habt. 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
0: Und das ist mein Lieblingslied. 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